0: Let's be honest. That little speaker has been listening to every word you say. Your fights, your snoring, the thing that you said about your brother-in-law. So give her something worth eavesdropping on. Say, Alexa, play Retro Rocks. And drown out their surveillance with Zeppelin, Elton, and Fleetwood Mac. 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She'll still sell your secrets to somebody. But now there's a killer soundtrack under it. 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
1: Forecast. The Retro Rocks Long Island Weather. A chance of showers and thunderstorms tonight, dropping to near 71. Tomorrow, expect showers and thunderstorms likely, with highs reaching 86. Right now, 79 and clear in Bayshore.
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0: In the 70s, a man with a van, a mattress, and an 8-track player considered himself fully equipped for romance. Incredibly, it worked. 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
1: My pappy said, son, you're going to drive me to drinking if you don't stop driving that hot rod Lincoln.

All of a sudden, in the wink of an eye, a Cadillac sedan passed us by and said, "Boys, it's a mark for me." By then, the taillight was all you could see. Now the fellas ribbed me for being behind, so I thought I'd make the Lincoln unwind. Took my foot off the gas, and man alive, I shoved it on down into overdrive. Wound it up to 110, my speedometer said that I hit top end. My foot was glued like lead to the floor, that's all there is, and there ain't no more.

start again on that Cadillac. Knew I could catch him, I thought I could pass. Don't you know by then we'd be low on gas. We had flames coming from out of the side. Feel the tension, man, what a ride. I said, look out, boys, I got a license to fly. And that cat, he pulled over and let us by. Now all of a sudden she started knocking him down in the gym. She started to rock, and I looked in the mirror. Red light was blinking, the cops was after my hot rod Lincoln. They arrested me and they put me in jail, and they called my pappy to throw my bail. And he said, son, you're gonna drive me to drinking if you don't stop driving that hot rod Lincoln.

0: 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What singer got his nickname from his uncle? Who didn't have a recording contract? And who had the number one record this week in 1974? Find out! Turn it up this weekend right here.
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5: You may be able to curse a blue streak or make a sailor blush, but it's a good bet you can't hold a candle to Dr. Reinhold Ammann. Dr. Ammann is not only a scholar of invective and vituperation, he's also the editor of Maledicta, the International Journal of Verbal Aggression.
6: Why don't you go and milk Clydesdale for a half hour?
7: Milk a Clydesdale?
6: That's right. You don't have to play it back.
5: About 1,500 scholars and other professionals around the world subscribe to Maledicta, which in Latin means bad words.
8: We study any kind of verbal aggression, that is insults, slurs of religious, national, ethnic matters, derogatory comparisons, blasphemy. You just name it, whatever is considered bad language, we study it in any language. For 1 million years, man has expressed his anger at his surroundings, be it objects or other people or animals, and by looking at this, you can establish what the value system of a culture is, because you only attack that which you or your culture considers to be a deviation.
9: Nag, nag, mekelem bibag, veluch matuch maluch metag.
10: Is there a translation? Give us the best romantic translation you can.
9: Beans, beans, the musical fruits, the more you eat, the more you do.
5: Dr. Ammann has made some interesting observations in the course of his research. He finds Anglo-Saxon cultures generally prefer insults dealing with excrement or body parts.
11: I'll wave my private parts at your aunties, you cheesy leather, second-hand electric donkey bottom biter.
5: While Catholic countries seem to like blasphemy.
12: Oh, God.
5: And Latin, Middle Eastern, and Far Eastern cultures go in for ancestor insults.
11: Your mother was a hamster, and your father smelt of elderberry.
5: As for Americans, Dr. Ammann finds them generally deficient in what some consider the art of cursing.
8: The city dwellers are blah, the country people are very good in creative language, and the only exception as far as city dwellers go are the American blacks. They are very, very good with abusive language, and that is a carryover from their African origin, where one had to be good with words to be esteemed in the society.
13: Colored?
14: Redneck.
13: Jungle bunny.
14: Peck of wood.
13: Birdhead.
14: Cracker.
5: Dr. Ammann believes cursing helps drain off emotions. While the doctor may not have proven his conclusions, 1,500 subscribers swear by his research.
15: Up yours, up mine, but up everybody's, that takes time. But we're working on it.
5: Ben Manila on the News Blimp.
9: Well, the only answer to that is...
16: The Retro Rocks Long Island Weather. A chance of showers and thunderstorms tonight, dropping to near 71. Tomorrow, expect showers and thunderstorms likely, with highs reaching 86. Right now, 77 and clear in Lindenhurst.
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8: Blood, Sweat, and Tears scored a smash hit with their unforgettable cover of You Made Me So Very Happy in 1969. But the song was written by Berry Gordy Jr., Frank Wilson, and sisters Patrice and Brenda Holloway. Brenda originally recorded it for Tamla Records in 1967, but due to internal struggles with Motown, Brenda Holloway felt that her label didn't support her music and she felt neglected. Here is Brenda Holloway's original version of You Made Me So Very Happy, which had a strong Motown.

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0: Everyone else is acting their age. You, well, you're playing air guitar in the kitchen. Own it. Retro Rocks.
1: On a hot summer night, would you offer your throat to the wolf with the red roses?
2: Will he offer me his mouth?
1: Yes.
2: Will he offer me his teeth?
1: Yes.
2: Will he offer me his jaws?
1: Yes.
2: Will he offer me his hunger?
1: Yes.
2: Again, will he offer me his hunger?
1: Yes.
2: And will he starve without me?
1: Yes.
2: Then does he love me?
1: Yes.
2: Yes.
1: On a hot summer night, would you offer your throat to the wolf with the red roses?
2: Yes.
1: I bet you say that to all the boys.

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Because apparently our flawless playlists aren't good enough for you. Fine. 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Make your demands.

0: You've got a thumb, but so does a possum. The difference, you know how to work a smartphone. So use it. Open the Retro Rocks app on your smartphone, hit record, and tell us what you want to hear in your own voice. Sing it. Shout it. Whisper it like you're hiding something from your spouse. We don't care. We'll get it on the air. And if we take a little long, blame the possum. He's supposed to be helping. Retro Rocks. Your request is just one thumb away.
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3: The thing about him, man, he was a genius when it came to smoking dope, man. He had all kinds of, you know, exotic pipes, and he was always into trying something new. He'd say, hey, Franklin, come here, man. Got an exhaust pipe off a Mustang, man.
4: There's a new drug scare going around the country. Only this time, it looks like there's really something to be scared about.
5: This stuff can give you brain damage. Believe me, kids. This stuff is dangerous to fool with. And remember, only dopes use dope.
4: The drug is called phencyclidine, or PCP. Called angel dust, hog, and a variety of other names, PCP has been linked to overdoses and other accidental deaths, even senseless murders. According to drug researchers, PCP is unpredictable. Donald Klein, author of the highly acclaimed book Recreational Drugs, says the freakout ratio for PCP is 5 times higher than any other drug.
6: PCP, my own personal feeling, it is among the most dangerous drugs that is available today, if not the most dangerous drug that is available.
7: And I'm gonna be high as a kite by then.
4: PCP comes as a powder, pill, or capsule, or often put directly on marijuana and smoked.
8: Oh, hey, man, I'll ring it out for you, man.
4: The government is now trying to launch an education and enforcement campaign, unseen since the days of the acid craze. Yet it's clear from the statistics of accidents and deaths associated with PCP that it's much more of a real danger than LSD ever was.
9: Yes. Sprayed us with the LSD spray. I'm so high, so high.
6: PCP, incidentally, is an approved, federally approved animal tranquilizer. It has never been approved for human usage and probably should not be used for animals also.
4: So high, you got me moving. So far, attempts at curtailing PCP distribution have been a failure. For one thing, with $100 worth of materials, an amateur chemist can whip up thousands of dollars worth of PCP.
10: He must be high on something, someone said.
4: Researchers still aren't sure of the long-range effects of PCP use. Unfortunately, it appears a great many individuals are willing to use themselves as research subjects.
11: Hey, it ain't good for my body, and it's much worse for my head.
4: Tom Powell on the News Blimp.
12: The Retro Rocks Long Island weather. A chance of showers and thunderstorms tonight, dropping to near 71. Tomorrow, expect showers and thunderstorms likely, with highs reaching 86. Right now, 77 and partly cloudy in Oyster Bay.
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0: The tank is full, the windows are down. We leave Friday afternoon at 5 Eastern, so buckle up, crank it up, and hit the gas this weekend with RetroRocks.net.
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4: Released on June 6, 1964, Not Fade Away was the Rolling Stones' first hit song. It peaked at number 3 on the UK singles chart and became their first song to chart in the US, reaching number 48 on the Billboard Hot 100. Here's a fun fact. The song was originally written and recorded by Buddy Holly, but the Stones' version, with its distinctive, booming Bo Diddley beat, helped define their early rebellious sound and set them apart from other British invasion bands.
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5: For years, mankind has been wondering, is there intelligent life on Earth? 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
10: Yeah, Hercules' Big Arms is on.
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10: 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I saw it.
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0: green.
1: Dr. Woodruff Sullivan of the University of Washington studied 2,000 of the most powerful TV transmitters around the world. Since the transmitters are clustered in developed parts of the world, the doctor found their transmissions act like giant beacons, transmitting TV signals into space.
2: Do you mind if I put this antenna up on yonder peak?
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4: Well, this is light. This is prime time. This is living the American way.
1: Since TV transmissions began, they've been reaching into space like a giant bubble of radiation. The earliest signals are about 25 light years away now. Alien viewers aren't very likely to be able to unscramble the garbled transmissions, but the nature of the signals and the fact they sweep the sky due to the Earth's rotation could give a clue as to their non-cosmic source.

0: Of course, if they could actually decipher the TV signals and see what was actually being transmitted, aliens might discount the possibility of intelligent life on Earth forever.
1: And now, back to our great big flick, Eddie Foy, Myrna Loy, Clyde McCoy, Troy Donahue, and Mae Bush in a documentary, Joyous Brothers Finally Gets Hers. What a film. That's all for now. Goodbye, out there, friends.
0: Susan O'Connell on the News Blimp.
2: The Retro Rocks Long Island weather. A chance of showers and thunderstorms tonight, dropping to near 71. Tomorrow, expect showers and thunderstorms likely, with highs reaching 86. Even if it's still warm and a bit muggy out there as you wind down tonight, you might want to consider that umbrella for what's brewing for your ride in tomorrow morning. Right now, 77 and cloudy in Deer Park.
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0: didn't sound like anything else then. Still doesn't.
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0: Got a song stuck in your head? Don't call us. We're busy. Go to retrorocks.net/requests and record it right there in your own voice. You talk, we listen, the song plays. It's like leaving a voicemail that actually gets returned. Retro Rocks. Go ahead, say it.
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2: On this day in 1970, Janis Joplin takes the stage at Harvard Stadium. It is her last concert. She closes with Gershwin's Summertime, a song she had made entirely her own. The crowd has no way of knowing what they are witnessing. Less than 2 months later, on October 4th, Janis is found dead in a Hollywood hotel room, heroin overdose. She is 27. She leaves behind a finished album, Pearl, that won't be released until the following January. It becomes the biggest record of her career. The final song she ever recorded for it is called Buried Alive in the Blues. It has no vocal track. She died before she could sing it.
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In the 70s, a man could grow a mustache that frightened small animals, put on a brown turtleneck, and consider himself irresistible. And he was right. It's infuriating. 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
4: 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Unfortunately, many businesses are giving credit where none is due and are left with bad debts and overdue bill payments.

0: The credit card explosion has blown up in the face of many retailers. Now that credit cards are so easy to come by, many card owners are forgetting about or having trouble meeting their obligations to pay.
1: Mr. Beadle, you owe us a balance of $23.64. 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Pardon? When what freezes over?
0: The problem has gotten so out of hand that a national counseling center has been formed for overactive credit card users. Called the National Foundation for Consumer Credit, they work with people who just can't stop using their credit cards. Byron Rimas is the foundation's information officer.
2: Our client profile at this point is a head of a household, a four-person household, in his mid-30s, has a gross annual income of approximately $11,800. He owes about $7,800 to 8.8 creditors, thus spending about $397 more a month than he makes.
3: I work all night, I work all day to pay the bills I have to pay.
0: The National Foundation for Consumer Credit is a non-profit organization. A lot of their funding comes from the same companies that extend credit in the first place. The companies consider it a modest investment if some of their deadbeat customers might pay them back.
4: $9.40? This is an outrage! If I were you, I wouldn't pay it.
5: I'll pay you back with interest.
0: Individuals with creditor problems can get advice on planning budgets, establishing a repayment plan, and even counseling on whatever it is that makes them compulsive spenders.
2: When we're 2 years old, we cry, our parents give us what we want immediately. Many of our clients in debt repayment still live according to that principle of instant gratification. I want it now, I will buy it now, and I will not wait for it because I want it now.

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2: Here's your Retro Rocks Long Island weather. Overnight, a chance of showers and thunderstorms, dropping to near 71. Later today, look for showers and thunderstorms likely. Expect a high near 86.
3: It's a warm and muggy night if you're up late, and it looks like that humidity is bringing some storms with it for your ride in and all through the day. Right now, 76 and cloudy in Huntington.
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gone, she been gone so long, she been gone so long. 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
3: Most people know this song as one of the early hits that helped launch the Rolling Stones into superstardom. But before Mick and the Boys put their swagger on it, Time Is On My Side was first recorded in 1963 as a jazz-influenced instrumental by trombonist Kai Winding. The backing vocals feature greats like Dionne Warwick, her sister Dee Dee, and Whitney Houston's mom, Sissy Houston. Here is the original version of Time Is On My Side by Kai Winding.

this song. A little Junior Parker. A cousin of mine that's gone on, but we'd like to

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The 70s had a lot of explaining to do and refused to do any of it. 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
6: Here's your Retro Rocks Long Island weather. Overnight, a chance of showers and thunderstorms, dropping to near 71. Later today, look for showers and thunderstorms likely. Expect a high near 86. Even if it feels a little warm and muggy out there as you're getting your day started, you'll definitely want that umbrella and maybe some rain gear close by as we head deeper into the morning. Right now, 76 and cloudy in Babylon.
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4: In 1963, the Rolling Stones are nobody. They're playing clubs, they have no original material, and they desperately need a single. John Lennon and Paul McCartney happen to catch their act. Lennon pulls McCartney aside. They finish a song on the spot, right there, in front of the Stones, and they hand it over. That song is I Wanna Be Your Man. The Stones released it before the Beatles do. It becomes their second single and cracks the UK top 20. It's one of the reasons the Rolling Stones have a career at all. Two of the greatest bands in rock history, one of them essentially gave the other a leg up. Here's the Rolling Stones, I Wanna Be Your Man, on the Beatles Uncovered.

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Fashion has never been braver. 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
4: Bleeding a patient is no longer an accepted medical practice, but according to the government, it's a standard practice for some doctors to bleed the patient's wallet.

0: According to the council's report, doctors' incomes are rising faster than any other occupational group. They now average $63,000 a year for a 46-hour work week.
1: Welcome to the working week. 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I'm damaged.
2: You've dedicated yourself to saving lives.
3: That's right, and I saved 6 lives this week.
4: By operating?
3: No, by not operating.
0: One doctor who agrees with the government's assessment is Dr. Edgar Berman. He even wrote a book about the high medical fees called The Solid Gold Stethoscope.
5: They're really gotten so they're more interested in money than the patient. And even the medical students today, I think 65% of them say they go into the profession for money.
6: Dr. Bob, you've given this hospital a bad name.
3: You're right. Fred is a terrible name for a hospital. How about Eunice?
0: The government blames the anti-competitive nature of the medical profession for rising doctors' fees. According to Dr. Berman, there's another reason for the high cost of medical care.
5: Where you need the doctors is out front, the family doctor. He can tell you what your GI, gastrointestinal complaints are without going through $200, $300 worth of brain scanning, scoping, etc., and finally winding up taking Alka-Seltzer.
0: The government says the high prices doctors charge bears no relation to the laws of supply and demand. In some places where there's an oversupply of doctors, they often charge the highest prices.
5: 80% of the patients could probably be cured by a kindly spouse, a considerate bartender, or a good raising salary.
2: Dr. Bob, it's too late. You've lost him.
3: Well, he couldn't have gone far. He was under the sheet a second ago.
1: I don't need no doctor, because I know what's ailing me.
0: Steve Crowley on the News Blimp.
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8: Here's your Retro Rocks Long Island weather. Overnight, a chance of showers and thunderstorms, dropping to near 71. Later today, look for showers and thunderstorms likely. Expect a high near 86. If you're up later getting an early start, you can already feel how sticky it is out there. And that muggy air is just going to stick around as we get into those scattered storms. Right now, 76 and cloudy in Islip.
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0: This is How It Was Done.

0: She's always listening. You know this. You've made peace with it. So put the surveillance to work. Say, Alexa, play Retro Rocks. Now she's not just recording your every move, she's doing it to a soundtrack. Zeppelin, Steely Dan, Hall & Oates, 60s through the 80s. You know, the good stuff. Retro Rocks. The only thing in your house that isn't spying on you.
1: Before they ruled the charts, they had to make their first move. These debut hits kicked off legendary careers. Let's drop the needle on the songs that started it all.
2: Released in August 1964, I'm Into Something Good was the Herman's Hermits' first hit song. It reached number one on the UK singles charts and peaked at number 13 on the US Billboard Hot 100, establishing the band as part of the British invasion. Here's a fun fact. The song was originally written by Jerry Goffin and Carole King and was first recorded by Earl Jean, a member of the Cookies, before Herman's Hermits made it a hit.

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Here's another totally awesome 80s classic on Retro Rocks.

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3: It's a news blimp courtesy of...

0: dollar's been having a rough time on the international currency market. In recent weeks, the dollar's value has been dropping steadily in comparison to other international currencies, like the Deutschmark, the yen, even the beleaguered British pound.
1: Money's nothing like a newly minted pound.
2: Money, money, money,
3: money. Money makes the world go round, it makes the world go round.
0: Economists say the reason for the diminishing dollar is that the U.S. has been importing more than we've been exporting, and that's called a trade deficit.
4: What it means for consumers is that the prices of foreign goods tend to go up.
0: Frank Vargo is director of international economic research for the U.S. Commerce Department.
4: When we have a trade deficit and we have a lot more dollars flowing out of the country than are being demanded, the supply of dollars exceeds the demand and the price falls.
5: Bud Wilkinson here to explain the law of supply and demand. We have all this
6: supply,
5: so we can demand whatever we want.
7: Money, money, money, money, money, money, money, money, money, money, money.
8: From that money machine.
0: The main reason for the growing trade deficit is imported oil.
4: We now import about $45 billion worth of oil, and that is the single largest reason why we have such a large trade deficit. We had a stronger export performance, then our trade deficit wouldn't be as large, and the dollar wouldn't be as weak.
9: Some people got to have it on my dollar.
0: With the dollar losing value, foreign goods are now more expensive in the U.S., but even those who don't buy foreign goods directly could be paying more for American products if they use foreign raw materials in their manufacture. But there's a good side to the dollar dip, too. American products become cheaper and more attractive for foreigners to buy. And if they import them, that helps improve the dollar's condition.
10: Now you can see how increased spending opportunities means harder work for everyone. And more of it, too.

Economists agree the only way to really reverse the fortunes of the dollar is to increase American exports. Until then, the dollar's just not going to be given the currency it once was.

0: get me some more.
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3: Here's your Retro Rocks Long Island weather. Overnight, a chance of showers and thunderstorms, dropping to near 71. Later today, look for showers and thunderstorms likely. Expect a high near 86. Even if it feels a little gray and damp out there tonight, you'll want to keep the umbrella handy for later, especially with those storms and the heat on the way. Right now, 76 degrees and drizzle in Bethpage.
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0: 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Retro Rocks.

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1: Hi, this is Tom Petty.
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0: Let's be honest. That little speaker has been listening to every word you say. Your fights, your snoring, the thing that you said about your brother-in-law. So give her something worth eavesdropping on. Say, Alexa, play Retro Rocks, and drown out their surveillance with Zeppelin, Elton, and Fleetwood Mac. 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She'll still sell your secrets to somebody, but now there's a killer soundtrack under it. 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
2: On this day in 1982, the music industry puts a number on its panic. CBS, Atlantic, and Warner Brothers all announced major layoffs, cutting staff across the board as record sales continue to fall. The labels point the finger at one culprit, the blank cassette tape. Home taping has become the industry's boogeyman. The slogan, "Home taping is killing music," has been plastered on ads and bumper stickers for months. Now the pink slips arrive to back it up. Sales are genuinely down. But the causes are more complicated than a kid with a dual-deck recorder. A global recession is squeezing consumers. FM radio is fragmenting audiences. The labels prefer a simpler story. The music survived. The jobs didn't.
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3: There's a saying in law enforcement that goes, tell it to the judge. It's usually said to the defendant. But these days, the saying might often as well be, tell it to the judge and the psychiatrist.
4: This boy don't need a judge, he needs an analyst's care. It's just his neurosis that ought to be kind. He's psychologically disturbed.
5: I'm disturbed.
6: We're disturbed, we're disturbed, we're the most disturbed.
3: Psychiatrists are wielding increasing power in the courtroom. Judges often rely on psychiatrists to evaluate everything from whether a defendant can stand trial to how long a sentence a convicted criminal should be given.
7: Easy, son. This way I can personally see that you're persecuted to the full extent of the laws.
3: Now, some people are beginning to feel psychiatrists have too much power in the courtroom. One of them is Dr. Jonas Robisher, who has a unique perspective because he's both a psychiatrist and an attorney.
8: Judges are increasingly relying on the advice of psychiatrists concerning how long a sentence to give to somebody. It leads to unequal justice. What happens now is that some defendants get psychiatric help, which gives them an excuse, and often they're treated more leniently. Other people with the same kinds of offenses aren't treated as leniently.
9: Order in the court!
10: Thank you, thank you. I want no shenanigans in my courtroom. Please bring on the first case.
3: The real problem seems to lie in court-appointed psychiatrists. These doctors report only to the judge, and often their findings are completely closed to anyone else. Sometimes this works in the defendant's favor and sometimes not, but either way, many feel this method short-circuits the interests of justice.
11: Well, that's when I decided that I wanted the law to be my friend, and anyone who hurts my friend should be beaten senseless.
3: Another problem is the credentials of court-appointed psychiatrists.
8: Many psychiatrists who work on salaries for courts, criminal justice systems, and hospitals for the criminally insane are not working on regular licenses. They're working on institutional licenses because they're not eligible for regular licenses. Almost any psychiatrist can call himself a legal psychiatrist, and the competence of psychiatrists differs a great deal.
12: You need an analyst. You need an analyst. We really must insist that you see an analyst.
3: So far, there have been no concrete attempts to diminish the power of psychiatrists in the courtroom. They play a larger and larger role, even if their job is shrinking. Tom Powell on the News Blimp.
13: Here's your Retro Rocks Long Island weather. Overnight, a chance of showers and thunderstorms, dropping to near 71. Later today, look for showers and thunderstorms likely. Expect a high near 86. Grab that umbrella on your way out the door this morning, because showers and thunderstorms are on the way, and it's going to feel sticky out there. Right now, 76 and cloudy in Plainview.
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0: Hey, this is Chuck Matthews on Greatest Hits USA, and coming up this weekend, we are going to answer the following questions. What singer got his nickname from his uncle? Who didn't have a recording contract? And who had the number one record this week in 1974? Find out! 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
4: Before Rod Stewart made Some Guys Have All the Luck a big hit in the 80s, it was a soulful groove first recorded by the Persuaders in 1973. Their original version had a smooth, classic R&B feel that hits just as hard. Let's go back to where it all started.
5: Stand by, Senator. Remember, on this record, we're trying to answer Senator McKinley's hit record. And, George, you have a word here?
6: All right, Senator, this one's for the Democrats, so let's really hear it.
7: All right, I think I'm about as ready as I'm ever going to be.
5: Okay, stand by. This is Wild Thing, take 72. Senator?

0: wild thing, I think I love you. But I want to know for sure. Come on and hold me tight. I love you, yes. How's that, guys? Is that about
1: it? Pretty close, Senator. A little less stuttering, please. All right. A little more of a liberal interpretation, Senator. Can you do that? And watch the pronunciation of the word heart.
0: Wild thing.
1: That's perfect, Senator. Lay it on him now.
0: You make my heart sing.
1: It's really coming along, Senator.
0: You make everything groovy. Yes. Wild thing. All right, Teddy on the ocarina. Let's go. Tempo, Teddy, tempo.
1: Senator, we're going to have to get these kids out of the studio.
0: I'm sorry, Ethel, you want to... The kids are stepping on the musicians, Ethel. Get them out of the recording studio now, I think. Yeah. Eunice, a little more tempo there, please.
1: Senator, do you feel comfortable now?
0: I certainly do,
1: okay,
0: yes.
1: Just stand by. We're coming up to you now.
0: A wild thing. I think you move me.
1: That's beautiful, Senator. The kids will love it.
0: But I want to know for sure.
1: That's it. Bear down.
0: Come on and hold me tight.
2: A little more Boston soul, Senator.
0: You move me, yes.
1: All right, Senator, now let's get a big finish here now.
0: All right,
1: when you get the group going.
0: Whole family now.
1: Yes, when you get them, okay. Get them going.
0: All right.
1: Here comes the good stuff, Senator, so really get into it. Just think of the words. Here it comes. Stand by. Ready, and...
0: Oh, come on, wild thing.
1: Not so ruthless, Senator.
0: You make my heart sing.
1: That's it. Snap your fingers, Senator.
0: All right.
1: That's
0: come
1: it.
0: Back to New York, wild thing.
1: That's it.
0: Press ahead, wild thing. Think young, wild thing.
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0: You've got a thumb, but so does a possum. The difference, you know how to work a smartphone. So use it. 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Sing it. Shout it. Whisper it like you're hiding something from your spouse. We don't care. We'll get it on the air. And if we take a little long, blame the possum. He's supposed to be helping. Retro Rocks. Your request is just one thumb away.
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3: Last year, senators and congressmen voted themselves hefty pay increases. But in order to deflate critics of the pay hike, the salary boost was tied into a code of conduct.
4: You, who are on the road, must have a code that you can live by.
3: Among other things, the code set limits on the amount of outside money legislators can earn, set campaign contribution limits, and mandated full disclosure of personal finances.
5: I'm going to have to ask to examine your personal checks and records, I'm afraid.
6: It's good that you're afraid.
3: Well, the legislators like their pay increase just fine, but they're starting to have second thoughts about the conduct code. According to consumer lobby organization Common Cause, Congress may quietly begin trying to repeal the laws of conduct they set for themselves.
7: We can do whatever we want to.
3: Ann McBride is a Common Cause lobbyist.
8: Members of Congress, once they received their large pay raise in the last Congress, were willing to pass a code of conduct. But now that the pay raise has sort of died down, there are some members of Congress and some senators who would now like to repeal the entire code.
9: How does one start on a life of corruptness such as you've built for yourself, Mr. Mayor?
10: I used to tell malicious lies. You see, I always believed that I could build myself up by tearing others down.
3: Congressional committees are looking at ways to negate the ethics code. They want their aides to be allowed to solicit contributions for them. That's forbidden under the terms of the pay raise. They don't want to have to report any expenses picked up for them while outside the U.S. And they don't want to have to report any travel expenses others pay for here at home.
8: This means that the golfing vacations paid for by lobbyists or the hunting lodge trips would once again be okay.
11: That's America, buddy!
3: Congress has already quietly passed a law that's postponed the date for full disclosure of personal finances. The legislators who've been trying to repeal the various ethics rules have been quiet about what they're up to, but they're still hard at work trying to lay down the law.
12: Money and corruption are ruining the land. Crooked politicians betray the working man.
3: Tom Powell on the News Blimp.
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14: Here's your Retro Rocks Long Island weather. Overnight, a chance of showers and thunderstorms, dropping to near 71. Later today, look for showers and thunderstorms likely. Expect a high near 86. You might already be feeling that sticky humidity build as you head out the door this morning, and you'll definitely need the umbrella with those showers and thunderstorms rolling in later today. Right now, 75 and cloudy in Kings Park.
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0: 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Retro Rocks.

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4: John Lennon once called In My Life his first real serious piece of work. Rolling Stone named it the Beatles' fifth greatest song of all time. Mojo Magazine simply called it the greatest song ever written, period. So, who do you get to cover it? You get Johnny Cash. At 71 years old, a year before he dies, his voice worn down by decades and illness. He recorded it for the album that also gave us his devastating take on Nine Inch Nails' Hurt. Cash doesn't try to match the original. He can't, and he knows it. But what he does instead is something John Lennon, at 25, couldn't possibly do. He sings it like a man who has actually lived every word of it. Here's Johnny Cash, In My Life, on the Beatles Uncovered.

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Humanity was speaking, and we didn't even know it. Here's another totally awesome 80s classic on Retro Rocks.

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4: It's a news blip courtesy.

0: There's no honor among thieves, but 47 states aren't taking any chances. They've established ways to discipline judges just in case they find his honor among the thieves.
1: Hear ye! Hear ye! The court's in session. The court's in session. Now, here come the judge. Here come the judge.
2: Order in the courtroom!
3: We love the law.
0: Impeachment and recall elections were the only ways to get a judge off the bench in 1960. But since that time, every state except Washington, Maine, and Mississippi have established some kind of body to judge the judges.
4: This way I can personally see that you're persecuted to the full extent of the laws.
0: These commissions investigate complaints, and in the past 4 years alone, 52 judges have been censured for their conduct or booted off the bench.
5: The actions of these vicious men are a violent stain on the community, and the full penalty of the law is hardly strong enough to deal with their ghastly crimes.
6: Bring your lawyer and I'll bring mine. Get together, we could have a bad time.
0: A Texas Supreme Court judge had over 80 charges of misconduct on file against him when he resigned. It was even alleged that the judge had conspired to murder a business associate.
7: Do you want justice?
8: Not necessarily.
0: And this same judge was later sentenced to 5 years in prison for lying to a grand jury.
9: You promise to covet property, propriety, plurality, surety, security, and not hurt the state? Say what?
7: What?
9: Take your stand.
0: Most judges who get into trouble abuse the powers of their office.
10: The police have film of Dinsdale actually nailing your head to the floor.
11: Oh yeah, he did that.
0: An Alabama judge offered leniency to a female defendants in return for sex.
10: I understand he also nailed your wife's head to a coffee table.
11: Yeah, he did that.
0: A Michigan judge ordered defendants to get haircuts exactly like his own in return for lowering their bail.
11: He was a cruel man, but fair.
0: And in New York, a judge sent the police after the courthouse coffee vendor. The handcuffed vendor was hauled into the court so the judge could complain about the quality of the coffee.
12: I want to complain.
13: You want to complain? Look at these shoes. I've only had them 3 weeks and the heels are worn right through.
12: No, I want to complain.
13: If you complain, nothing happens. You might as well not bother.
12: Oh.
2: Order in the courtroom.
3: We love the law.
2: Grab your habeas corpus.
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0: People with complaints about judges now can have their day in court. And instead of telling it to the judge, they find the Judicial Conduct Commissions are ready to listen when someone wants to tell them about the judge.
3: Order in the court!
14: Thank you, thank you. I want no shenanigans in my courtroom. Please bring on the first case.
0: Steve Crowley on the News Blimp.
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16: Here's your Retro Rocks Long Island weather. Overnight, a chance of showers and thunderstorms, dropping to near 71. Later today, look for showers and thunderstorms likely. Expect a high near 86. A flash flood warning is in effect for our area. Right now, 75 and mostly clear in Woodbury.
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0: Got a song stuck in your head? Don't call us. We're busy. Go to RetroRocks.net/requests and record it right there in your own voice. You talk, we listen, the song plays. It's like leaving a voicemail that actually gets returned. Retro Rocks. Go ahead, say it.
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3: Released on June 15th, 1968, Susie Q was Creedence Clearwater Revival's first hit song. It peaked at number 11 on the U.S. Billboard Hot 100, giving their band their first taste of mainstream success. Here's a fun fact. It was the only cover song CCR ever placed on a studio album, originally written by Dale Hawkins. Their extended, swampy version showcased John Fogerty's signature guitar sound and set the stage for their later hits.

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0: And now, another hour of the biggest, the best, and the most classic hits and classic rock. 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

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And we're supposed to take this decade seriously? Here's another retro 70s classic on Retro Rocks.

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5: Authorities have always claimed rock and roll can make people deaf. Well, now they're saying rock and roll can make people blind, too. The Food and Drug Administration warns the laser light shows used by many rock groups are a hazard to the eyes.
6: Part of the purpose of the laser light beam rock shows is to create a startling and striking and spectacular sorts of displays of light. And one of the ways that one does that is to bounce these beautiful beams of blue and green and yellow light around. But the levels of light are harmful if they somehow reach a person's eye.
7: Laser beam, in my dreams. Laser beam, in my dreams.
5: Michael Schaefer of the FDA says the powerful laser light show beams, if reflected into the eye, can damage the retina. The FDA is now trying to assess the size of the problem.
6: There are instances where we have gone to shows that use laser light and measured laser light at levels that are very, very

0: No one as yet has had eye damage linked directly to viewing laser light shows. But medical authorities worry there could have been injuries that went unreported.
1: It's conceivable that there are some kinds of injuries that may have occurred that we don't know about, or that the people who have incurred the injuries would not think to report because they didn't know that they may have been caused by a laser light when they were at a rock show.

0: The government has regulations that laser manufacturers must adhere to. But once the lasers have been bought, there are no controls over their use.
1: And let me level with you. This stuff can give you brain damage.
0: In the old days, many rock musicians were considered eyesores. But this is the first time there's ever been any medical evidence to back that charge up. Ben Manila on the News Blimp. Weather Channel
2: Forecast. Here's your Retro Rocks Long Island weather. Overnight, a chance of showers and thunderstorms, dropping to near 71. Later today, look for showers and thunderstorms likely. Expect a high near 86. A flash flood warning is in effect for our area. Right now, 76 and clear in Wantagh.
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4: This has got to be the saddest day of my life. I called you here today for a bit of bad news. I won't be able to see you anymore because of my obligations. And the ties that you have. We've been meeting here every day. And since this is our last day together, I want to hold you just one more time. When you turn and walk away,

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2: Hello, hello. Ken Michaels here with you with our Beatles trivia for today, coming in the form of a Beatle one-liner. I'm going to read part of the lyrics of a Beatle or solo Beatle song, and you've got to figure out the song that contains those lyrics. Are you ready? The lyrics read, "The more I learn, the less I know. The more I learn, the less I know." Do you know what Beatle or solo Beatle song contains those lyrics?
3: There is just-

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1: Were you able to figure out what song from the Beatles, either as a group or in their solo careers, contains the lyrics, "The more I learn, the less I know"? The song was one of two songs that George Harrison wrote that ended up on the soundtrack for Yellow Submarine. George was quoted as saying, "The song was written in a childlike manner from realizations that appeared during and after some LSD experiences and which were later confirmed in meditation." It features David Mason as one of four trumpet players on the record. David had also played on other Beatles songs like Penny Lane and All You Need Is Love. If you said the song was "It's All Too Much," you figured out the answer to our Beatle one-liner. Till next time, I'm Ken Michael.

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Clearly, radio won. Here's another totally awesome 80s classic on Retro Rugs.

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2: It's a news blip courtesy of...

0: Americans who don't like the way things are going have one avenue of complaint no one else does. They can write to their congressman or woman.
1: Well, I called my congressman and he said, quote,
2: I'd like to help you, son, but you're too young to vote.
0: But that doesn't necessarily mean the legislators will ever see the letter. The fact is, they probably won't.
3: Send me a postcard, drop me a line, stating point of view.
4: I want to complain.
5: You want to complain? Look at these shoes. I've only had them 3 weeks and the heels are worn right through.
4: No, I want to complain.
5: If you complain, nothing happens. You might as well not bother.
4: Oh.
0: Last year, members of Congress received more than 80 million pieces of mail, and a good many of those were letters from concerned constituents. I'm going

0: With the glut of congressional mail, legislators long ago turned over the task of reading and replying to letters to office assistants and computers. Secretaries scan the letters and tell the computers which paragraphs to insert for stock replies.
1: We just slide the card in a slot here.
0: The letters can promise to assist them in some routine matter or thank them for their concern.
2: Thank you very much.
0: Or perhaps tell the constituents in the legislator's name that he needs more time to shape a proper reply.
2: You'll be getting a handsome simulfax copy of your own words in the mail soon.
1: No.
2: And my reply.
0: Don Norvello knows the ins and outs of writing to the government from first-hand experience.
3: Flattery always is a good way to go. If you write something maybe really unique to them or something, a letter of flattery, you saw them at a Kiwanis Club in Dubuque or something, you know, you might get a personal little note back, but most of the time you won't. You'll just get a form.
0: It was a blue letter she wrote to me. Mr. Norvello carried on a lengthy correspondence with numerous government agencies under the pen name of Laszlo Toth. His bizarre letters, along with the government's bizarre responses, were published in a book called The Laszlo Letters. Congress members who represent sparsely populated areas can still manage a personal reply every now and again. But for many citizens who write to their congresspersons, the situation may be less than letter perfect. Ben Manila on the News Blimp.
4: Here's your Retro Rocks Long Island weather. Overnight, a chance of showers and thunderstorms, dropping to near 71. Later today, look for showers and thunderstorms likely. Expect a high near 86.
5: Right now, 78 and clear in Lindenhurst.
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4: On this day in 1982, the music industry puts a number on its panic. CBS, Atlantic, and Warner Brothers all announced major layoffs, cutting staff across the board as record sales continue to fall. The labels point the finger at one culprit, the blank cassette tape. Home taping has become the industry's boogeyman. The slogan, "Home taping is killing music," has been plastered on ads and bumper stickers for months. Now the pink slips arrive to back it up. Sales are genuinely down. But the causes are more complicated than a kid with a dual-deck recorder. A global recession is squeezing consumers. FM radio is fragmenting audiences. The labels prefer a simpler story. The music survived. The jobs didn't.
0: If you love rock history, tell a friend where you heard it. 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

day. 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
4: Most people would probably rate heroin as number one on the bad drug charts. There are some who would probably rank marijuana right up there, too. Yet both drugs might become part of hospitals' medicine cabinets.
5: Say, wanna smoke a number?
6: Yeah, sure. I don't know, though, you know. It's not the same since they made it legal.
5: True.
7: Nobody sends me birthday cards. Nobody brings me flowers. I'm just here for operations. I've been out for hours.
4: Heroin and marijuana are both Schedule I drugs under current law. That means they're classified the most dangerous with no redeeming social values, so to speak. But now some doctors say both heroin and marijuana could have medical benefits.
8: I love good science, and I'll tell you, they've been doing a lot of experiments lately with marijuana, and I am particularly interested in this, not for any particular reason.

0: Heroin is the most effective painkiller known, but it's also extremely addictive. Marijuana helps some chemotherapy patients control nausea. Now people are asking why a patient dying in pain has to worry about the possibility of addiction.
1: Okay, let's shoot him up. Now, patient, you have 10 seconds to tell us what you've got and beat the Reaper.
2: I'm shaking, feverish. My hands are all... I'm turning yellow. My God, I've got
1: jaundice it is!
0: An organization called the Committee on Intractable Pain and President Carter's science advisor have joined efforts to reclassify the two drugs. They want to put heroin and marijuana in Schedule 2, along with morphine and the other opiates that can be used medicinally.
3: Bottle red, bottle whites.
0: The president's advisor, Dr. Peter Bourne, has asked the Department of Health, Education, and Welfare to sponsor medical tests of heroin and marijuana. The National Institute on Drug Abuse is getting in on the act, too. NIDA is giving almost $2 million to study heroin and other drugs in pain relief.
3: Your head is aching. You'll be better in bed.
0: With this support behind it, the change of these drugs being reclassified is more than just a shot in the dark.
4: I'm on drugs. You know what it is. It's a deal, man. I'll have to get small.
0: Susan O'Connell on the News Blimp.
5: Here's your Retro Rocks Long Island weather. Overnight, a chance of showers and thunderstorms, dropping to near 71. Later today, look for showers and thunderstorms likely. Expect a high near 86. Right now, 79 and clear in Massapequa Park.
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0: She's always listening. You know this. You've made peace with it. So put the surveillance to work. Say, Alexa, play Retro Rocks. Now she's not just recording your every move. She's doing it to a soundtrack. Zeppelin, Steely Dan, Hall & Oates, 60s through the 80s. You know, the good stuff. Retro Rocks. The only thing in your house that isn't spying on you.
1: You know the song,
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3: Before Bow Wow Wow gave I Want Candy its punchy 80s new wave sound, it was a 1965 hit for the Strangeloves. With its Bo Diddley-inspired beat and garage rock swagger, the original version set the stage for the high-energy covers that followed. Let's go back to where it all began.

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1: That works. 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

Somebody greenlit the AMC Pacer, the Ford Pinto, and the Chevrolet Vega in the same decade. The 70s automotive industry was either visionary or completely unhinged. The Pinto occasionally made that decision for you. Here's another Retro 70s classic on Retro Rocks.

0: Hey, this is Ken Michaels from the Beatles, Every Little Thing. 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
5: There's a crime wave sweeping the high seas, boat napping, and it's keeping many a sailor from falling asleep at the wheel. Pleasure boating has been growing by leaps and bounds. There are twice as many pleasure craft afloat today as there were 10 years ago. But the rise in boat theft has been even more dramatic, according to police, insurance companies, and the boating industry.
6: Come on down to my boat, baby. Come on down, we'll sail away.
7: Man, I think you'll agree, I've been pretty lax as far as discipline is concerned, and golly, nobody enjoys a joke more than I do. But I would like the executive officer returned.
5: Most boats have almost no security arrangements. Since they're often tied up away from where the owners live, anyone can virtually walk aboard and sail away.
8: Oh,

0: The lack of careful registration and licensing also gives boat nappers smooth sailing. With a high price tag on luxury yachts, some authorities are convinced organized crime may be operating a steal-to-order business.
1: Put away, me lads, of the Cardiff Rose, and hoist the Jolly Roger.
0: In addition, there have been a few documented cases of yacht jacking where pirates seized yachts with the crew aboard.
1: We brought her into the leeward wind and made for the Caribbean.
0: In some cases, the pirates set the crew adrift without food or water.
2: Still no sign of land. How long is it?
3: That's a rather personal question, sir.
0: In other cases, the boats turned up later, but the crews never did.
4: I would like the executive officer returned.
1: Everybody, listen to me, and return me my ship.
0: Congress is now considering legislation to batten down the hatches on boat registration, making it harder to sell stolen vessels.
1: But we

0: The Coast Guard has even created a task force to try to prevent yacht thefts. But until there are some tighter rules for the waves, the boat nappers will continue to wave the rules. Ben Manila on the News Blimp. Weather Channel
1: Forecast. Here's your Retro Rocks Long Island weather. Overnight, a chance of showers and thunderstorms, dropping to near 71. Later today, look for showers and thunderstorms likely. Expect a high near 86. Right now, 81 and mostly clear in Syosset.
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0: They didn't ask for permission. 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
1: Hi, this is Sting.
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0: 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No apologies. 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
0: 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The Beatles wrote the soundtrack of a generation. 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
3: Paul McCartney writes Lady Madonna in 1968, directly inspired by Fats Domino. The rolling boogie-woogie piano, the New Orleans groove, all of it. He's essentially writing a Fats Domino song and putting Beatles words on it. So when Fats Domino covers Lady Madonna later that same year, something remarkable happens. He takes the song back. He plays it like it was his all along, which, in a way, it was. McCartney has never hidden the debt. Lennon called Domino's version one of his favorites. It's a rare case where the tribute artist covers the tribute and makes a completely convincing argument that it belongs to him. Here's Fats Domino, Lady Madonna, on the Beatles Uncovered.

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Jaws came out in 1975 and convinced an entire generation the ocean was trying to kill them. The ocean couldn't be reached for comment. 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
4: For 30 years, the United States government has stood by its safety standards for low-level radiation. But new evidence seems to indicate legally approved radiation levels at government installations may cause cancer. Two separate studies have focused on the occurrence of cancers among government workers, one at the Hanford Nuclear Plant in Washington and the other at the Portsmouth Navy Shipyard in Maine. In both places, workers are routinely exposed to radiation, although the levels are well below those allowed by law.

0: Dr. Thomas Mancuso carried out the study of atomic workers in Hanford, Washington.
1: We had identified radiation at low levels as a contributing cause of cancer, and by so doing had identified a way of preventing a significant number of cancers.
0: Dr. Mancuso conducted his study by looking at the occurrence of cancer among the Hanford workers. He was aided by the fact that the government keeps precise records on how much radiation each worker is exposed to.
1: We did find that the so-called safe limit was not safe at all. Our estimate of risk for the development of certain types of cancer is 10 times greater at these levels of radiation than anyone had realized, and consequently, this has tremendous implications for the general population as a whole, as well as for the industrial population.

0: If the present levels are found to be unsafe, the government would have to revise the standards for the entire nuclear industry. Also, the government could be sued by workers claiming their diseases were job-induced. Unfortunately for Dr. Mancuso, after carrying on these studies since 1965, the government suddenly cut off his funds for any further research. For now, the government is maintaining 2 points. The present standards are safe, and Dr. Mancuso isn't.
1: So it's kind of ironic or inconsistent that they would have approved my contract for all these years based upon my adequate performance and then say, in effect, now that it's inadequate. I say it doesn't jive. It just doesn't add up. I think they're afraid of the fact that we are right.
0: Ben Manila on the News Blimp.
2: Here's your Retro Rocks Long Island weather. Overnight, a chance of showers and thunderstorms, dropping to near 71. Later today, look for showers and thunderstorms likely. Expect a high near 86. That 81 degrees and partly cloudy might feel okay right now, but just a heads up, those showers and thunderstorms are headed our way this afternoon. Right now, 81 and partly cloudy in Old Bethpage.
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0: This is How It Was Done.

0: Let's be honest. That little speaker has been listening to every word you say. Your fights, your snoring, the thing that you said about your brother-in-law. So give her something worth eavesdropping on. Say, Alexa, play Retro Rocks. And drown out their surveillance with Zeppelin, Elton, and Fleetwood Mac. Classic hits, classic rock, from the 60s through the 80s. She'll still sell your secrets to somebody. But now there's a killer soundtrack under it. Retro Rocks on Alexa, whether she likes it or not.
1: Before they ruled the charts, they had to make their first move. These debut hits kicked off legendary careers. Let's drop the needle on the songs that started it all.
2: Released on May 19th, 1978, Sultans of Swing was Dire Straits' first hit song. It peaked at number 4 on the U.S. Billboard Hot 100 and number 8 on the U.K. singles chart, propelling the band to international fame. Here's a fun fact. The song was inspired by a real-life jazz band Mark Knopfler saw performing in a nearly empty pub, where the band ironically called themselves the Sultans of Swing, despite their lack of an audience.
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3: Are you tired of the 9-to-5 rut? 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
7: Moving to Montana soon. 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
3: Bob Schwartz is the director of the School for Entrepreneurs.
8: An entrepreneur is essentially someone who takes the risk, both the financial and the emotional risk, the personal risk, for starting a new venture.
9: What is your motivation?
3: There's a growing number of schools and seminars to train people in entrepreneurial arts. Most would-be entrepreneurs are in their 30s and already hold down good jobs, but there seems to be a common thread of dissatisfaction about taking orders from someone else.
10: I've got work to do. I've got so much work.
3: While many people think of an entrepreneur as a millionaire wheeler-dealer type, money often isn't the most important element.
8: His principal interest is not money, though this is thought to be the case. It turns out his principal interest is a sense of personal achievement. The true entrepreneur regards each failure as only a learning experience.
11: We don't get fooled again.
3: At the entrepreneurial seminars, hopefuls are walked through the steps of what it takes to start a business, find investors, and deal with other problems and the joys of being one's own boss. But even with determination, capital, and a good idea for a business, being an entrepreneur is far from easy. Most new businesses fail.
12: The fact is, the only work that really brings enjoyment is the kind that is for girl and boy men.
8: The truer you are to your own convictions, like an artist wanting to paint what he wants to paint, the more successful you'll be as an entrepreneur.
13: I want to be a commercial success, so I can be just like the rest.
3: Business may not always be booming for the new entrepreneurs, but for those who train them, it certainly is.
14: Welcome to the working week. Oh, welcome to the working week.
3: Produced by Mark Berman. I'm Steve Crowley on the News Blimp.
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16: Here's your Retro Rocks Long Island weather. Overnight, a chance of showers and thunderstorms, dropping to near 71. Later today, look for showers and thunderstorms likely. Expect a high near 86. That 84-degree heat is definitely here. And with those showers and thunderstorms likely popping up this afternoon, you'll want to keep an eye on the skies if you're heading out later or waiting for a train. Right now, 84 and partly cloudy in Deer Park.
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0: 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And who had the number one record this week in 1974? 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
3: Hi, Ken Michaels here with our Beatles trivia question for today. In 1981, George Harrison had a major hit record with his tribute song for John Lennon all those years ago. The song featured Ringo on drums and Paul and Linda McCartney on backing vocals. The lyrics include references to two of John's songs, one of which was a classic Beatles song. Do you remember what Beatles song is mentioned in the lyrics of All Those Years Ago?
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3: In George Harrison's tribute song to John Lennon, All Those Years Ago, he made a reference to John's song Imagine, when he sang, "You were the one who imagined it all those years ago." But he also mentioned a Beatles song in the lyrics. George's words read, "But you point the way to the truth when you say, all you need is love." If your answer was, "All you need is love," you figured out the answer to today's Beatles trivia question. Till next time, I'm Ken Michaels.

Parachute pants. A fashion choice so bold, so aerodynamic, so completely unnecessary. Here's another totally awesome 80s classic on Retro Rocks.

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1: 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Retro Rocks.

0: You've got a thumb, but so does a possum. The difference, you know how to work a smartphone. So use it. Open the Retro Rocks app on your smartphone, hit record, and tell us what you want to hear in your own voice. Sing it. Shout it. Whisper it like you're hiding something from your spouse. We don't care. We'll get it on the air. And if we take a little long, blame the possum. He's supposed to be helping. Retro Rocks. Your request is just one thumb away.
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2: It's a news blimp courtesy.

0: Is the brave new world really here? Reports that a human clone is alive and well have set off a flurry of scientific debate and backbiting. The clone was written about in a soon-to-be-published book by longtime genetic reporter David Rorvik. A clone is an exact duplicate of another being, made by inserting a cell nucleus from a living organism into an unfertilized egg.
1: Oh my goodness.
2: What's happening? Am I seeing double? There's two of everybody except me!
0: But many people are suspicious about Mr. Rorvik's refusal to identify either the clone, its original, or the scientists involved.
3: Pandemonium was breaking out all around me!
4: Wait a minute!
3: Who are you?
4: I was here first! You imposter! Take that!
0: Yet many scientists say if the story of the human clone isn't true, it soon may be. One renowned genetic researcher says he's about ready to do it himself.
5: I feel with more practice we'd be ready to go right ahead.
0: Dr. Landrum Shettles was one of the top reproductive researchers at Columbia University for over 20 years.
6: It's a living thing. It's a terrible thing to lose.
0: Dr. Shettles left Columbia in 1973 feeling university officials were interfering with his experiments in the name of morality.
7: Well, I want good science, though. You know what I mean?
8: But I paid my time.
0: Coincidentally, Dr. Shettles has known the author of the clone book for almost 10 years. He says he himself has no knowledge of the purported clone, but believes Mr. Rorvik's account.
5: I know him personally. I think he's one of the most upright people I've ever known. I think it's a true report.
0: Most researchers agree the actual day of cloning can't be too far away if it isn't here already. One reason the research isn't even further along, scientists say, is lack of government assistance. The government considers this a very serious and delicate issue, and they want to be the last accused of cloning around.

0: than Manila on the news blimp.
1: Here's your Retro Rocks Long Island weather. Overnight, a chance of showers and thunderstorms, dropping to near 71. Later today, look for showers and thunderstorms likely. Expect a high near 86. That warm, heavy air is a sign of things to come, so be ready for those thunderstorms to make an appearance later this afternoon. Right now, 84 and cloudy in Cold Spring Harbor.
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0: The tank is full, the windows are down. 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
4: On this day in 1982, the music industry puts a number on its panic. CBS, Atlantic, and Warner Brothers all announce major layoffs, cutting staff across the board as record sales continue to fall. The labels point the finger at one culprit, the blank cassette tape. Home taping has become the industry's boogeyman. The slogan, "Home taping is killing music," has been plastered on ads and bumper stickers for months. Now the pink slips arrive to back it up. Sales are genuinely down. But the causes are more complicated than a kid with a dual-deck recorder. A global recession is squeezing consumers. FM radio is fragmenting audiences. The labels prefer a simpler story. The music survived. The jobs didn't.
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0: TV weather reporters are forecasting some stormy times ahead for their profession. Their partly cloudy future stems from a dispute between the American Meteorological Society and non-meteorologists who make up the backbone of weathercasters on American television.
1: Al Sleet here, you hippy-dippy weatherman, with all the hippy-dippy weathermen. First of all, the pollen count from Long Island Jewish Hospital. 1, 2, 3, 4, 5.
2: Pressure zone. Covering the eastern portion of a small suburban community.
0: About 120 of the nation's weathercasters are professional meteorologists. The rest of the approximately 600 weather watchers just take reports from the National Weather Service and read them on the air.
3: Anyway, that's what it says here, and I'm only reading it.
4: But you don't need a weatherman to know which way the wind blows.
0: The American Meteorological Society feels the non-meteorologists give real weathercasters a bad name, particularly when they attempt to transform the weather report from news into entertainment.
1: Tonight's low, 35. Tomorrow's high whenever I get up.
0: So to encourage professionalism, the AMS gives seals of approval to weathercasts conducted by meteorologists. Recently, non-degree-holding forecasters also became eligible for approval as long as their forecasts display professionalism.
5: Feel like a weatherman. One day sun, next day rain.
0: But now the American Meteorological Society is having second thoughts and is considering revoking the approval seal from non-meteorologists. Yet the AMS's proposed action will probably not have much effect on TV weathercasts. Most experts feel the reports will continue to be wrong most of the time, since a TV forecaster is addressing a large area over which the weather is bound to vary.
1: Present temperature is 68 degrees at the airport, which is stupid because I don't know anyone who lives at the airport.
0: Perhaps more than anybody, meteorologists know the truth of the saying, everyone talks about the weather, but no one does anything about it. But if they can't do anything about the weather, at least they want to change the way it's talked about.

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1: That's it from Al Sleet. Don't forget, if you don't like the weather, move.
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3: Here's your Retro Rocks Long Island weather. Overnight, a chance of showers and thunderstorms, dropping to near 71. Later today, look for showers and thunderstorms likely. Expect a high near 86. You can feel that humidity building with the thermometer pushing 85 degrees right now, so you'll definitely want to have that umbrella handy later. Right now, 85 and partly cloudy in Northport.
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0: Got a song stuck in your head? Don't call us. We're busy. 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You talk, we listen, the song plays. It's like leaving a voicemail that actually gets returned. Retro Rocks. Go ahead, say it.
1: You know the song, but do you know the cover story? 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
2: 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Let's go back to where...

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Here's another totally awesome 80s classic on Retro Rocks.

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4: It may not have had the majesty of the Tournament of Roses or all the color of the Orange Bowl parade, but the Lemon Parade will still go down in history.
5: We had not been able to get any satisfaction getting the cars repaired through the dealer, and so we decided that perhaps the only way to show people they were not alone was to have a Lemon Parade.
4: The Lemon Parade was organized by Vicki Huff of Wilton, Connecticut. The parade attracted disgruntled car owners from across the state of Connecticut.
5: The parade was for anyone who had a car. We had a Cadillac Eldorado. We had some trucks. The majority of the cars were Aston's and Volaris.

0: have one or two cars who had to pull off on the side of the road because they overheated. Also, we had one woman who called and said she had started to come down to join us, but unfortunately her car broke down before she could even get out of the driveway.
1: Come on, La Bamba. Come on, baby. Here we go. Come on, start here. Come on, baby. Okay, one more chance. I'm gonna make a go-kart out of you.
2: The participants in the Lemon Parade aren't the only ones who are concerned about poorly built cars and improper auto repairs. The Department of Transportation is opening hearings on the auto repair industry and they want public comment. Meanwhile, Vicki Huff isn't resting on her laurels. She's trying to organize a massive class action suit against the auto manufacturers for building shoddy automobiles.
3: Lovely lemon lady, you make me feel so shy, but lovely lemon lady, I love your lemon pie.
2: For now, the Lemon Parade has raised the consciousness of Connecticut drivers. It's also succeeded in drawing concerned inquiries from the customer relations department of at least one of the big automakers. But when Ms. Huff gets behind the wheel of her lemon, her victory seems hollow indeed.
0: I've developed a new problem that I didn't know about, but someone mentioned to me with my car at the end of the parade. They said, did you know your backup lights stay on all the time?

0: Ben Manila on the News Blimp. Weather Channel
1: Forecast. Here's your Retro Rocks Long Island weather. Overnight, a chance of showers and thunderstorms, dropping to near 71. Later today, look for showers and thunderstorms likely. Expect a high near 86. Right now, 86 and mostly clear in Merrick.
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4: Norwegian Wood is a Lennon song about an affair. Cryptic, folky, dripping in sitar. Not exactly the first thing you'd expect to hear from an outlaw country legend from Texas. But Waylon Jennings recorded it in 1966, a year after the Beatles released it. And it fits like it was written for him. His wife, Jessie Koetler, later said that you'd have thought that Lennon and McCartney had custom written the song for a wandering character like Waylon. She wasn't wrong. He strips out the sitar, swaps it for something more raw, and makes the whole thing sound like a late night confession in a roadside bar. Here's Waylon Jennings with Norwegian Wood on the beat.

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Fashion has never been braver. 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
3: Gas may be all right for roasting chickens, but not many people would want to have their city cooked like that.
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5: Save our city!
3: According to a new government report, that's exactly what could happen to a number of American cities through an accident or terrorist activity involving liquefied natural gas. Liquefied natural gas, or LNG, is supercooled and condensed natural gas. In its liquid form, a huge quantity can be stored in one tank.

0: fly.
1: But many of these tanks are in populated areas. According to the General Accounting Office report, these tanks represent a disaster peril to tens of thousands of Americans. The GAO report says the tank storage facilities are improperly licensed and have insufficient safety or security features. In fact, the report charges security procedures generally enforced around LNG facilities are inadequate to stop even an amateur saboteur.
2: The siren means disaster! When you hear a siren, go under a tree! Give up! It's too terrible! Don't even try to save yourself! It's just take this pill!
3: And it's 5, 6, 7, open up the pearly gates! Ah, ain't no time to wonder why we're all gonna die!
1: According to the report, the 1945 bombing of Tokyo, which killed over 80,000 people, used about 1% of the energy stored in one large LNG tank.
4: Danger!
5: Danger!
6: Danger!
3: Danger. Oh, oh.
1: The report recommends that Congress set up an agency to inspect and license LNG facilities, as well as make LNG companies more financially responsible for accident damages. That would give the companies more incentive to make their facilities safe.
7: We gotta get out of this place.
8: Girl, there's a better life for me and you.
1: The investigators are worried if more adequate safeguards aren't put on LNG facilities, some city could end up as a job well done.

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2: Here's your Retro Rocks Long Island weather. A slight chance of showers and thunderstorms tonight, down to around 68. Tomorrow, expect mostly sunny skies with highs reaching 85. That 85 degree warmth is really sticking around for your ride home tonight, and you'll want to keep an eye out for a slight chance of showers and thunderstorms hitting the roads later on. Right now, 85 and mostly clear in Comac.
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3: Released on February 14, 1985, You Give Good Love was Whitney Houston's first hit song. It peaked at number 3 on the U.S. Billboard Hot 100 and number 1 on the R&B charts, making her an instant star. Here's a fun fact. Initially, the song was not expected to be her breakthrough hit, but its success helped pave the way for her legendary debut album and massive follow-up hits like Saving All My Love for You.
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2: Hi, Ken Michaels here with our Beatles trivia question for today. Most people believe the Beatles' first appearance on The Ed Sullivan Show to be one of the single greatest moments in both rock and TV history. So many future musicians were influenced by seeing the group on their debut on Ed Sullivan, enough to make them want to have a career playing guitar or drums or having a band of their own. The Beatles performed on The Ed Sullivan Show 3 weeks in a row, February's 9th, 16th, and the 23rd of 1964, although the show on the 23rd was really taped on the afternoon of February 9th. They also performed on the show one time on September 12th, 1965, although that show was taped the previous month. My question concerns the three shows in 1964. There's only one song that the Beatles performed on all three shows. Can you name it? What is the only song that the Beatles performed on all three Ed Sullivan shows in February 1964?

Were you able to name the only song the Beatles performed on all three appearances on The Ed Sullivan Show in 1964? Well, you might have thought it was All My Lovin', because that was the first song they played on their debut February 9th, and that would have been a good guess. They did that song on their first two shows, but not the third. They also performed She Loves You on the first two shows, but again, not the third. Even I Saw Her Standing There was on the first two shows, but not the third. There's only one song that they played on all three shows, and it would make perfect sense that it would be the song that catapulted them to stardom in the U.S. The first song that most Americans heard by the Beatles, the first single to chart by the group in America, which held the number one position for 7 weeks in 1964, and was number one while the Beatles appeared on their three Ed Sullivan shows. Oh.

0: If you said it was "I Want to Hold Your Hand, Take a Bow," you figured out the answer to our Beatles trivia question of the day. Till next time, I'm Ken Michael. Weather Channel
1: Forecast. Here's your Retro Rocks Long Island weather. A slight chance of showers and thunderstorms tonight, down to around 68. Tomorrow, expect mostly sunny skies with highs reaching 85. That heat is still with us as you're making your way home this evening, and we've got a slight chance of some showers and even a few thunderstorms before the night is through. Right now, 85 and clear in Seaford.
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0: She's always listening. You know this. You've made peace with it. So put the surveillance to work. Say, Alexa, play Retro Rocks. Now she's not just recording your every move, she's doing it to a soundtrack. Zeppelin, Steely Dan, Hall & Oates, 60s through the 80s. You know, the good stuff. Retro Rocks. The only thing in your house that isn't spying on you.
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Hey, this is Ken Michaels from The Beatles' Every Little Thing. Join me for the greatest mix of music from the Fabs, from their hits to deeper cuts, from their days together to all their solo music. It all happens Saturday nights at 10 Eastern, with a repeat broadcast Sunday mornings at 11 Eastern.

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1: This week, Ken sits down with the author of a Beatles book chronicling their climb to fame in Canada. He'll spin Ringo covering a classic 60s hit. And we've got a special Paul McCartney and Elvis Costello set waiting for you.
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0: Things appear to be going downhill on the snowy slopes of the ski industry. Suddenly, many ski slopes may be forced to close because of a new ruling on ski accident liability.
1: I think I'm gonna crash! Oh, look out!
0: Slope operators have always taken the responsibility for accidents involving their ski lifts, used to transport skiers to the top of the slopes. But it was always assumed what happened on the way down was always the skier's responsibility.
2: Slip sliding away, slip sliding away.
0: After all, slope operators couldn't be held responsible if someone foolish enough to slide down a mountain on two pieces of fiberglass got hurt, could they? Yes, according to a liability judgment in a Vermont court. The jury awarded a paralyzed novice skier $1.5 million for a skiing injury, a quarter of a million more than he asked for.
3: Yes, sir.

0: hurt.
1: The shockwaves of that decision are now reverberating across the ski resorts of the country. Suddenly, operators are finding many insurance companies won't insure them anymore, out of a fear of big liability suits. Other operators see their premiums tobogganing right out of their financial range.
2: Hurt

0: county fell right over.
1: To protect their resort industries, some states are proposing legislation that would limit the liability of ski slope operators. It's either that or face the possibility of losing millions of dollars because of insurance problems. Even if there's plenty of snow on the ground, the ski industry could fold if the slopes aren't covered.
2: Did anything rather than hang around here when the snow starts getting deep?
1: Tom Powell on the News Blimp.
3: Here's your Retro Rocks Long Island weather. A slight chance of showers and thunderstorms tonight, down to around 68. Tomorrow, expect mostly sunny skies with highs reaching 85. You're still feeling that warmth out there on your drive home, with the thermometer holding on to the mid-80s across the island. Right now, 84 and clear in Farmingdale.
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0: Classic rock on Retro Rocks.